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3: Oh, that was, yeah, that's issue with a machine. Anyway, tiny thing. What do we have next? Reaching out for my playlist and letting you know that the next song is called Sweet Bird of Truth. It's by Matt Johnson's Project Viva, a very talented English guy. Been around since the late 70s. And so this is about, well, I'll just let it speak for itself. After that, Nina, so the song is 99 Luftballons, and it's about a false alarm, about, you know, people thinking that the war's going to start, and, well, it ain't, it's just 99 balloons.

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2: And coming up next on the Theme Machine, a song called 5 o'clock World. It was originally by a band called Vogues. This is Julian Cope's version. Julian, lead singer of the Teardrop Explodes, band from Liverpool. And so a revised lyric in this song. So yeah, Julian's changed it. And the lyric now reads, or I'm reading it, but you'll be listening to it. It's a 5 o'clock shadow when the missile blows. So that's why it's included in the list. After that, Kraftwerk, Radioactivity is the name of the song. Originally about electronica, a revamped version of the song references anti-nuclear sentiments.

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1: All right, this is Paul. It's the Theme Machine. It's the No Nukes Explosive Hits playlist. And so we're into a sub-theme. So basically we had songs about the bomb, the bomber itself, about a false alarm, and then about radioactivity, about a missile being about to blow. So next block of three songs, we have Seconds by U2, and it's all about the seconds before the bomb goes off. And then a track by a band called Modern English called I Melt With You, which is what a pair of lovers would do together at the end. I guess they sort of clasp and hug and, yeah, melt together. So obviously that's about when the thing goes off. And I'm going to follow that up with a song by Timbuk3 called Future's So Bright, I Gotta Wear Shades. Yeah, it's appropriate too.

All right, let's need to jump in quickly here and point out that that great U2 song came from the aptly named 1983 album entitled War.

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3: All right, and back to the tunes. What do we have? Next one is just a good fit for the list, I reckon. Two Tribes by Frankie Goes to Hollywood. After that, now we're getting into, I was talking about that sub-theme before, theme within a theme. So it's the aftermath, after the bomb. It's the end of the world as we know it, and I Feel Fine by R.E.M. And I'm going to chase that up with a song called Breathing by Kate Bush and the lyrics. And that include such a bright light and after the blast, chips of plutonium are twinkling in every lung. Kind of cool.
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4: And now on the theme machine, a song called Heaven by the Psychedelic Furs. Lyrical reference that connects with this anti-nuke theme is, there's a hole in the sky where the sun don't shine, and a clock on the wall, and it counts my time.

All right, so we're moving away from the anti-nuclear theme now to, well, songs that rev you up, explosive hits. So it's sort of focusing lyrically or in the titles on more conventional explosives, if you like. So I'm going to get the ball rolling with Akadaka's TNT. Follow that up with Dynamite. It's two words, Dynamite. By English glam rock band Mudd.

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5: All right. What do we have next? Dynamite. One word this time. By Brenda Lee. It's an old track. It's a short one. Oldie but a goodie. After that early Joan Jett band, The Runaways, although the rest of the girls in the band might dispute that it's... Anyway, Joan's in it. The song, Cherry Bomb. After that, Susie Q, Susie Quattro with Glycerine Queen. It's a bit of a cheat since the word nitro is missing. So it's not like nitroglycerine queen. But anyway, I've snuck it in there. Because I love Susie, as does Joan Jett. There's a whole story there, but some other time perhaps. Let's just go with those two for the time being. Those three. All right. Try again.

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4: All right, now on the theme machine, the reason I set up this whole playlist in the first place, Liverpudlian band, the Teardrop Explodes, headed up by a guy called Julian Cope, who's also an exceptional amateur anthropologist. Two songs. First one's called Bouncing Babies. It's not Bouncing Betty, because that would be a shrapnel bomb. Although, you know, that's would be an excuse to tie it in. But anyway, it's just got a really nice hook in it. And also their biggest hit, a song called Reward.

And yes, of course, that was Reward, preceded by Bouncing Babies by the Teardrop Explodes, from an album called Kilimanjaro, one of my favourite albums of all time. So next up, Tom Jones and Moose T with Sex Bomb, because we need a man like Tom to repopulate the world after, after something like the topic of this theme. Oh, Lanny Nick sing. I mean, they do have test tubes, but is that anywhere nearly as much fun? I guess not. And after that, just included for the name of the band, an excuse for a laugh, King Missile with Detachable Penis.

All right, hit the button. You're listening to The Theme Machine on Radio Blue Mountains after the next couple of tracks. Stick around for Ian on air until 2 o'clock, and I'll be back here next Saturday with yet another theme for The Machine. 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

this morning with a bad hangover, and my penis was missing again. This happens all the time, it's detachable. This comes in handy a lot of the time. I can leave it home when I think it's going to get me in trouble, or I can rent it out when I don't need it. But now and then I go to a party, get drunk, and the next morning I can't, for the life of me, remember what I did with it. First I looked around my apartment and I couldn't find it, so I called up the place where the party was. They hadn't seen it either. I asked them to check the medicine cabinet, cause for some reason I leave it there sometimes, but not this time. So I told them if it pops up to let me know. I called a few people who were at the party, but they were no help either. I was starting to get desperate. I really don't like being without my penis for too long. It makes me feel like less of a man, and I really hate having to sit down every time I take a leak. After a few hours of searching the house and calling everyone I could think of, I was starting to get very depressed, so I went to the Kiev and ate breakfast. Then as I walked down 2nd Avenue towards St. Mark's Place, where all those people sell used books and other junk on the street, I saw my penis lying on a blanket next to a broken toaster oven. Some guy was selling it. I had to buy it off him. He wanted 22 bucks, but I talked him down to 17. I took it home, washed it off, and put it back on. I was happy again. Complete. People sometimes tell me I should get it permanently attached, but I don't know. Even though sometimes it's a pain in the ass,

And Ian will be here any tick of the clock. So I'm just going to leave you with a song called Into the Void by Black Sabbath, which is a story about humanity abandoning a ruined Earth on a massive rocket.

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Hello, this is Bronwyn Logan with Community Notice Board. The Blue Mountains Phoenix Choir will present Perchance to Dream, a concert featuring a large variety of composers, ancient and modern, including W.A. Mozart, J.S. Bach, Henry Purcell and Ralph Vaughan Williams, on Saturday the 8th of August at Wentworth Falls School of Arts and on Sunday the 9th at Hoskins Memorial Church at Lithgow. Both concerts commence at 3. 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The Blackheath History Forum will feature historian Matt Allen on Sunday the 9th of August at 4 at the Gardeners Inn. Matt will speak about his book, Drink and Democracy, Alcohol and the Political Imaginary in Colonial Australia. For bookings, email blackheathhistoryforum1@gmail.com. The Varuna Writers' Centre has several events in August and September, with one-day workshops in writing and poetry, meet the writers sessions, and other writing-related activities. Varuna also reminds that the annual Blue Mountains Writers Festival is coming up on the 31st of October and 1st of November. For details and costs, go to varuna.com.au or phone 4782 5674. 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The survey closes on Saturday, the 8th of August. Participants will go in a draw to win a $100 FPOS voucher. To participate, go to surveymonkey.com/r/dog. Poets in the Pub will be held in the Family Hotel Katoomba on Sunday, the 9th of August from 2 until about 5. New readers are always welcome. The Lura Cockatoo Market is held fortnightly on the second and fourth weekend of the month in the CWA Hall at 137 Megalong Street. Stall holders sell freshly baked bread, jams, records, books, jewellery, plants, flowers and bric-a-brac. For details, phone 0400 438 830. The Katoomba Native Plant Nursery and Wild Plant Rescue Service is based at Clairvaux Community Centre at 14 Oak Street, Katoomba, and open from 10 to 1 on Friday and Saturday. The nursery collects and propagates Indigenous seeds and sells tube stock. The service is not for profit and is run by volunteers. 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

0: Gillian Armstrong and Margaret Fink asked me to come to Sydney and audition for this film, which turned out to be my brilliant career, and I got the job. But the moment I remember was I was on a sleeper train going to Sydney, and I woke up about 5 in the morning. I lifted the shade and I thought, oh my God, why did nobody tell me that Australia was such a beautiful place? I really want to be here and I really want to work here, and I've had a love affair with Australia ever since. I think it's a great place.
1: After the success of My Brilliant Career, Sam Neill took a dramatic turn with the 1981 psychological horror film Possession, a role that would become one of the most challenging and unforgettable films of his career. Sam described the film as one of the best films I was lucky to be in. He played Mark, a husband whose marriage collapses when his wife Anna announces she wants to leave him. What begins as a story of betrayal and separation transforms into something far darker, a surreal exploration of obsession, madness, and emotional destruction. During this film, one of the most difficult moments came when Sam was asked to slap Ajani, his on-screen wife, during filming. Sam initially refused, saying he had never raised a hand to another person and could not do it. However, Ajani herself told him that it was necessary for the scene. Sam later described it as the most distressing thing he'd ever had to do on film. Looking back, Sam said Possession was the most extreme film I've ever made in every possible respect, admitting that the experience pushed him to his limits. Yet despite the turmoil behind the scenes, he believed they were creating something extraordinary, something bigger than ourselves. This is The Eagles with Take It to the Limit.

The 1988 film Evil Angels gave Sam Neill one of the most restrained and emotionally powerful performances of his career. In the film, Sam portrays Michael Chamberlain, the husband of Lindy Chamberlain, whose life is shattered after their baby daughter Azaria disappears from a campsite near Uluru in 1980. While Lindy becomes the focus of intense public suspicion and media scrutiny, Michael struggles to support his wife, protect his family, and maintain his faith under extraordinary pressure. Sam's performance is noted for his quiet dignity. Rather than relying on dramatic outbursts, he conveys Michael's anguish through subtle expressions, measured dialogue, and a deep sense of emotional exhaustion. His portrayal captures the turmoil of a man caught between personal grief, public judgment, and an increasingly hostile legal system. Working alongside Meryl Streep, Sam provides the emotional anchor that complements her performance. Their believable on-screen relationship helps ground the film's exploration of loss, prejudice, and injustice. Here is Peter Gabriel with Kate Bush and the song Don't Give Up. In this

0: Without betraying any confidence, did he ever try and sound you out as to any predispositions you might have about the story?
1: Yeah. Well, not so much.

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Their horns were black and shiny, and their hot breath he could feel. A bolt of fear went through him as they thundered through the sky, for he saw the riders coming hard.

And yes, it's Ian on air, and yes, you have tuned into the right station. But I just thought I'd start with something different. So, we'll move on from that. Anyway, there's a new album out with Steve Hackett and Steve Rothery. Steve Hackett, ex-Genesis, and Steve Rothery, ex-Marillion. In fact, he's probably still part of Marillion. It's a new album. It's out, and it's probably a little bit rockier than you would expect. Anyway, I'm going to play you the first track of it, which is called Red Dragon.

0: And there you had two tracks from the new album from Pineapple Thief, featuring Bruce Sword. Different stuff, a little rockier, but nevertheless, very accomplished. So anyway, give that one a listen. I'd like to have played you another couple of tracks from Red Dragon from the Steve Hackett, Steve Rothery album, but I don't have it with me. So we'll get to that next week. Right, I'm going to play a few promos and then we'll get back to some tune for you.
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2: Okay, I've got some new tracks to play for you. First one is Robin Trower, and this one is called Live Your Time. Or Live Your Time.

0: So there you have Robin Trower, 2026. This band's just been around forever. He's over 80 now. He's still playing, still touring, and still sounding great. I'm going to go back a bit because this year they've released the 50th anniversary edition of Robin Trower Live. And it's got some great tracks on it, but they were a little iffy in the mix. Production. So anyway, I'm going to go back here. So you can buy it. It's Robin Trower Live 50th anniversary edition. As I said, it's got some great tracks on it, as some of his a lot more early popular stuff. The one I'm going to play is I Can't Wait Much Longer.
1: We're going to feature Jimmy on this next thing again. This is one off the first album, I hope you like it. It's called I Can't Wait Much Longer.

We gotta finish up now. I'd just like to do this last number. I'd like to say you've been a really lovely audience. Hope to see you again sometime. This one's called A Little Bit of Sympathy.

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4: Right. Anyway, we had a couple of tracks there from, three tracks in fact, from Robin Trower. First one from his new album, which is coming up, which was called, oh dear, I've forgotten the name of it now. anyway, the second two were from the Trower Live 50th Anniversary album, and two tracks off that, which are exceptionally good. Okay, I think we'll play a couple of tracks more. No, actually, what we'll do is we'll go to the screens now. And when we come back from that, I've got some J.J. Cale off his posthumously released album called Stay Around, which was a compilation put together from tapes and recordings that he'd done that hadn't been used by his wife, Christine. Okay, let's get on to that and then we'll come back. 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It's Radio Blue Mountains. It's 89.1 on the FM dial, streaming at you at rbm.org.au. Okay, current time is 1:10. Let's have a look at the weather first. Okay, well, they say we're heading for a high of 13 today. I can't see that happening. We're up to around 12 now, and then it starts to go down, so probably won't get there. Anyway, it's going to be sunny right the way through, but it looks like there'll be some cloud and showers later this afternoon from about 5 onwards. Winds are moderate, to say the least, 11 kilometres. North-northeasterly at 6 and gusting 14. Okay, tomorrow, Sunday, rain. High of 11, low of 4, 80% chance of rain. 5 to 10 mils. It has been a bit dry lately, so it certainly wouldn't go amiss, I don't think. Obviously, we need to build up some moisture for the summer, which looks like it's going to be a hot one. Right, okay, 80% chance of rain, 5 to 10 mils. That's it for tomorrow. Monday will be a high of 8, low of 4, 70% chance of rain, 1 to 5 mils. Tuesday, sunny, high of 11, low of 6, 30% chance of rain, less than 1 mil. Wednesday, possible thunderstorm, high of 11, low of 5, 60% chance of rain, less than 1 mil. Thursday, mostly sunny, high of 12, low of 3, 5% chance of rain, less than 1 mil. And Friday, high of 13, low of 3, 80% chance of rain, less than 1 mil. So that's what we have to look forward to as far as the weather goes. But being the mountains, it will change. Okay. Now then, I'll check the fire charts, but no, all good there, no problems at all. Travel alerts, what have we got? Metro. Oh, here we go again. Sydney trains. Not on that one. Must be on the next one. That's Metro Trains Bus, Sydney. Nope. No, inner city. Ah, there we go, Blue Mountains Line. Okay, there are two service alerts. Station update central, which is Sunday to Thursday between 10 p.m. and 5 a.m. Ceiling insulation works will take place in the pedestrian tunnel between platforms 4 and 11 and the lower concourse. During this time, the Redfern End stairs on platform 4 to 11 will be closed. Customers will need to use the city end of the platform to exit via the Grand Concourse. If you need any assistance, just call station staff or you can call 9379 1777. Now, let's have a look. What have we got here? No, that's okay. All right, go back one. Let's see what else we've got here. Back in. Boom, number two. Station update, Bexley North, Kings Groves, Lizard Road, doesn't affect us. Okay, 10th from track work today, 9 p.m. till 3 a.m. tomorrow morning. Trains run between Blue Mountains Line stations and Blacktown only. Buses replace trains between Parramatta and Strathfield. More track work. Buses replace most trains between Lithgow and Mount Vic. That's on the 10th of August, 2 a.m. through to the 15th of August. So, yeah, that will be going on. Same thing again. 15th to the 17th of August. And 17th to the 22nd of August will be buses replace trains between Lithgow and Mount Victoria. Track work later this month, 22nd of August to the 24th, Blue Mountain Line stations and Blacktown only. That will be trains running to a changed timetable. Trains from Blacktown to Blue Mountains lines run 30 minutes later. I won't go into any more of the future stuff because it will possibly change, and it's best that if you go on and use the Trip Planner app, and it will give you details right up to date. It's a very good app, so it's well worth checking out. Okay, that's that one, that's that one. We got some event dates. What do we got? Saturday the 8th, it's not shown. Okay. I do believe it's Blackheath Market tomorrow. It's not showing me event dates. Well, it's showing me Twilight Markets, but not those. Anyway, yeah, I'm pretty sure it is. There may well be a promo, which I'll be playing shortly. And that will cover that one for you. Right, let's get back to some music. Now, what are we going to play for you? What's on my list? Okay, I've got a couple of Dire Straits tracks, I think. They're live. And they go on here. Now, there's a set of live albums that have been released, and most of them are updated, remastered 2023, so that's pretty up to date. Let's see if there's anything younger. Some of the stuff goes back a while. But, yeah, some of it goes back to their Rainbow concert in 1979, which is good, but not quite what I was looking for. Okay, well, we'll settle for that one. Right, okay. Track here, it's called On Every Street, Dire Straits.

Now, you had Dire Straits from their live set of albums from entitled 1978 to 1992. Anyway, as promised, we're going to catch you with a few of the JJ Cale tracks. And we'll start off with Chasing You, and the album's called Stay Around.

And there you had three tracks, JJ Cale, from his album Stay Around. Which he did, unfortunately. He didn't. Okay, what have I got for you next? I've got a couple of tracks here from... it's an old album. It's called From Out of the Blue. It's called The Blend. It's from a band called The Family Silver. The drummer is a long term, I think he's did nearly every Paul Weller album. Anyway, they're called The Family Silver. They did some nice stuff. So they did one album and one EP to date. And this one came out a while ago. So anyway, I'll play it for you.

0: They heard two tracks from the Family Silver. The band was formed by Steve White, who was the drummer basically for Paul Weller. Although not officially a member of the band, he was on practically every album they did, and did a lot of stuff with Paul Weller separately. He did actually audition for a band. He didn't know who it was, and it turned out to be the Style Council. So anyway, he got that gig, and he was around forevermore. He did other work too with other bands, and he met two other people, and they became the Style Council. And the guys in question were bassist Damon Minchella, and who's the vocalist? Matt Dayton. Anyway, it's a nice sound, it really is, but they haven't done anything in a while. But came out in 2015, but again, it's a nice sound. Funnily enough, he's got a brother, Steve White has got a brother called Alan White, who is a drummer, and he plays for Oasis. So they're all involved in the rough and tumble of London and Manchester type bands. Okay, enough rambling. Let's move on to something else. Okay. Yep. I think we can do that one for you. I'll save that for next week. Let's turn to. Where are we? Where are you? I've got a couple of tracks from Alvin Lee, which I'm going to dig out in a minute. There we go. First one is called Real Life Blues. But before that, I'm going to play some promos. So they had a drum intro.
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0: 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And the time's coming up to 1:50.
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0: Okay, well, it's right to the end of my set now. Mr. Trevor Day is in the studio, ready to hop behind the microphone. I've got one more track I'm going to play for you. It's not that one. There's a couple of promos I've got to knock over. So, okay, thanks for being here. Thanks for listening, and I'll catch you next week. The track I'm going to play is 10 years after, but it's the... they were one of the last bands on at Woodstock, this one is called Going Home.
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And a very good afternoon and a warm welcome to Sonic Sounds on Radio Blue Mountains 89.1 FM. My name's Trevor Day and I'll be with you for the next few hours. Firstly, let me thank Ian Evington for another great show. As I particularly enjoyed the 10 Years After Coming Home song that he finished off with. So what have I got for you? In this first hour, you'll hear a Melbourne band called Magic Door, Dave Graney, Courtney Barnett, U2 and Morrissey. I'll update you on some local gigs and shows coming up. I'll play tracks from my Aussie album of the week, which is from Matt Corby. It's called Tragic Magic. And my overseas album of the week is Maybe Not Tonight from UK band from Brighton called Lime Garden. But let's kick off now with a track from Melbourne band Magic Door. This is called Call It What You Want.

And welcome back. Time now is 14 minutes past two. We just heard Melbourne band Magic Door with a track called Call It What You Want from their album Fantasy. Now let's talk about some local gigs and shows coming up soon. And the next three I'm going to mention, they're all tribute shows, but still, to have them up around here for an affordable price, it's good to hear the music. So first up, we've got, it's actually tonight, the Baroque Room here in Katoomba, Ground Control, which is a David Bowie show. And it says here, come and celebrate the music of David Bowie with Ground Control, a seven-piece ensemble who deliver an authentic sound from Hunky Dory, Ziggy Stardust to the Thin White Duke. You'll hear all the hits, including Space Oddity, Heroes, Golden Years, Fashion Changes, Young Americans and more. So that's tonight at the Baroque Room here in Katoomba. And then on Saturday the 15th, that's a week today, you've got a Pink Floyd tribute show called Wish You Were Here at the Joan Sutherland Arts Centre in Penrith. The Run Like Hell Pink Floyd tribute band, who are from Canberra, will perform Wish You Were Here to celebrate the album's 50th anniversary. The seven-piece band faithfully recreates the Pink Floyd sound with backup singers and saxophone, along with visuals and laser lights to enhance the music. Next up, another tribute to Carole King. The show is called Tapestry, which is named after her 1971 album, and they're playing at the RSL Sunday the 6th of September. So 2:30 p.m. for all the baby boomers who like to be tucked up in bed by 8 o'clock. It's an afternoon show, and she'll have a guest singing some James Taylor songs, which sort of fits with her, Carole King's own experience in the early 70s. You've Got a Friend, for example, was a song that she wrote, which James Taylor probably brought James Taylor to the fore, so I'm sure they'll play that. And finally, an original guy, Dave Graney, with Claire Moore, who's his wife, and they're playing at the Baroque Room here in Katoomba, Friday the 11th of September. Dave Graney and Claire Moore from legendary band The Coral Snakes will unveil their new album, Laburnum of the Mind. It's an album full of grooves and upbeat tempos. Be joined by Stu Thomas to play songs from the album, as well as songs from across the 40 albums they've been involved in. And Dave Graney is a really funny guy, a very humorous storyteller. There'll be lots of funny, stories I'm sure he'll tell along with the music. So, should be an entertaining night. That's Friday the 11th of September at the Baroque Room. And as per usual, I'd like to play a track from one of those artists I just mentioned. And this is Dave Graney with a track called I Ain't Got No Float.

And that was Dave Graney and Claire Moore with a track called I Ain't Got No Float from their new album, which has been recently released, called Laburnum of the Mind. I think that's what it's called. All right, let's have a look at the weather. So today, nice blue sky out there. No rain around, but it will get down to 2 degrees, so a little bit cool. Tomorrow, some rain's forecast, 5 to 10 mil. Top of 11 down to 4. And Monday, it's going to be quite windy, up to 40 kilometres an hour. Top of 8 degrees and down to 4 with a little bit of rain. Tuesday and Wednesday will still be a bit windy. 30 kilometres an hour with a top of 11, but it'll be mostly sunny on Tuesday. Possible thunderstorm late on Wednesday. Mostly sunny on Thursday with a top of 12 down to 3. And mostly sunny on Friday. So towards the end of the week should be sunny. We might get a bit of rain in the meantime. And certainly a bit of wind from the sound of it. All right, now let's have a listen to a Melbourne singer called Lucky. This is a track from her excellent album. The album's called Biting Heels, and this track's called Adored.

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4: 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Before those promos, we heard a track called Sugar Plum from Courtney Barnett's latest album, Creature of Habit, a really good album. Not a bad track on it, actually. Before that was Melbourne singer Lucky and a track called Adored from her very good album, Biting Heels. All right, let's move on to my Aussie album of the week, which is from Sydney singer Matt Corby. His latest album is called Tragic Magic. It's his fourth album, full of melodic soul and funk, with Matt Corby singing and playing most of the instruments himself, a talented guy. So let's hear some tracks, starting with this one called King of Denial.

0: And we just heard three tracks from Matt Corby's latest album, Tragic Magic. Excellent album. Now for some promos.
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0: Okay, let's move on and have a listen to some music from overseas artists. Starting with this track, it's from a 6-track EP released by U2 called Easter Lily. And this track's called Scars.

from Morrissey's latest album, Makeup is a Lie. And before that was U2 with Scars from their recent six-track EP called Easter Lily. All right, moving right along, and this is now moved up to my overseas album of the week, which is the latest one from UK band Lime Garden. They're from Brighton, and the album's called Maybe Not Tonight. And Lime Garden, they're an all-girl four-piece band that play upbeat indie rock blended with, I guess you'd call it, electro-synth sounds. So Maybe Not Tonight, it's a fine album, so let's hear some tracks, starting with this one called Cross My Heart.

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And we're streaming on rbm.org.au. And we just heard a track called Zoom Zoom the Little Boy.

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And the time right now is just about to hit 3 o'clock on this nice sunny afternoon on this Saturday, the 8th of August. And we just heard three tracks from UK band Lime Garden from their new album, Maybe Not Tonight. Good album. All right, well, in this next hour, through to 4 o'clock, we're going back to 2003. And you'll hear Aussie music from Something for Kate, Pete Murray, and a band called The Love Tones. More about them later. We'll also play music from Coldplay, Travis, John Mayer, Simply Red, Fleetwood Mac, and Radiohead. So, what was happening back in 2003? Well, Australia's population was 19.8 million compared to 28 million today. So what's that, 23 years, it's increased by 8.2 million. That's a lot. Back in 2003, John Howard was the Liberal Prime Minister and Bob Carr was the Labor New South Wales Premier. In the UK, Tony Blair was Labor Prime Minister. In the US, George W. Bush was the Republican president. 2003, the Holden Commodore was Australia's most popular car. And petrol was only 90 cents a litre. How about that? In tennis, Andre Agassi and Serena Williams won the Australian Open tennis singles. And the most popular movies in 2003 were Finding Nemo, The Matrix, Pirates of the Caribbean, and Lord of the Rings. And we'll move into some music. So for the rest of the show, I'll be playing some of my favourite tracks from 2003. But before all of that, let's have a bit of a look at the traffic. Starting off with the trains. So today, from 9 p.m. tonight to 3 a.m. tomorrow morning, trains will run between Blue Mountains Line stations and Blacktown only. And buses will replace trains between Parramatta and Strathfield. And then Monday through to Friday this coming week, buses will replace trains between Lithgow and Mount Victoria. And then Saturday and Sunday next week, buses will replace trains between Bathurst and Parramatta. And if you're planning to travel, it's a good idea to, you know, to hop onto the transportnewsouthwales.info website just to get confirmation of exactly what's happening if you're planning to travel on the trains. All right, as far as the roads are concerned, a few things I'll mention. Wentworth Falls, Great Western Highway between Scott Avenue and Dalrymple Avenue. There's resurfacing going on to Friday the 14th of August, which is next Friday, as a matter of fact. Between 8 p.m. and 5 a.m. traffic will be affected in both directions, where it'll be slowed down to 40 kilometres an hour. Lithgow Gasworks Lane between Bridge Street and Chifley Road. There's roadwork going on till Friday the 21st of August, affecting traffic every day between 6 a.m. and 6 p.m. So expect some delays there. And I think that's it for today. So let's get back to 2003. So in 2003, I did like a band, a Melbourne band, in fact, called Something for Kate. They released this song called Deja Vu.

0: And you're listening to Sonic Sounds on Radio Blue Mountains 89.1 FM, streaming on rbm.org.au. And we just heard a couple of Aussie tracks from 2003. Last one was a beautiful song called So Beautiful from Pete Murray, which is a top 10 hit. Before that was a song called Deja Vu from Melbourne band Something for Kate, which was a top 20 hit. In fact, I think Something for Kate, the singer-guitarist, is a guy called Paul Dempsey. And recently he released an album with Bernard Fanning, who was the singer with Powderfinger. And they made an album, I think it's just in the last 12 months, called Fanning Dempsey National Park, I think. All right, time for some promos.
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0: Okay, well, this afternoon we're going back to 2003. All the music's from 2003. And at that time, my favourite Aussie album was from a band called The Love Tones. It was actually their first album. It's called Be What You Want. Contains wonderful psychedelic pop with jangly melodies, which really takes you back to the late 60s and bands like The Birds. So let's hear a few tracks, starting with this one called The One and Only.

And we just heard three tracks from Aussie band The Lovetones from their 2003 album Be What You Want. And in fact, The Lovetones are still going strong and recently released a new song which I'll play in the coming weeks. So their album Be What You Want from 2003, great album, great band. All right, let's continue with more music from 2003, and we head off overseas, starting with this song from Coldplay.

0: And welcome back. You're with Trevor Day, listening to Sonic Sounds on Radio Blue Mountains 89.1 FM. And today I'm going back to 2003, and we just heard three good tracks from that very year. Last one was John Mayer with a track called Home Life. Before that was Quicksand from Travis, who I think are a Scottish band. And first up was Coldplay with Clocks. Time for a few promos.
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0: Okay, well, this afternoon we're going back to 2003, and apart from the music, what else was going on? Well, the US and coalition forces invaded Iraq and captured Saddam Hussein. Remember him? There was an outbreak of a severe respiratory illness called SARS, causing global health concerns. Concorde flights were ended by British Airways and Air France. Apple launched iTunes. Is it still going in the light of things like Spotify? Is iTunes still going? And maybe. In tennis, a 21-year-old Roger Federer won his first Grand Slam at Wimbledon. And Australia won the Cricket World Cup in the final against India, captained by Ricky Ponting. And getting back to the music, 2003, one of my favourite albums was from a band from the northeast of England called Simply Red. And the album was called Home. Here's the title track.

Oh, the fabulous Mick Hucknall with Simply Red and a track called Sunrise. And before that was a track called Home from their 2003 album. It's also called Home. Great album. All right, let's carry on with more music from 2003, starting with a track from the very last studio album that Fleetwood Mac made. The album's called Say You Will, and this track is called Peacekeeper.

Wow, my favourite Radiohead song, They're There, from their 2003 album, Hail to the Thief. And before that was a little bit of David Bowie with a track called Days from his 2003 album, Reality. Okay, we're heading towards 4 o'clock, and that's nearly it for today's visit to 2003. Up next, we've got the fabulous Lou with Sunset Sessions, so put on your dancing shoes and stick around for more great music. My name's Trevor Day, and for the last few hours, you've been listening to Sonic Sounds on Radio Blue Mountains 89.1 FM. And to close today's show, I've got a few more tracks from Radiohead's brilliant 2003 album, Hail to the Thief. I'll be back next Saturday between 2 and 4pm. So until then, be nice to each other, stay safe, and have a great week. Bye for now.

0: 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Hello, this is Bronwyn Logan with Community Notice Board. The Blue Mountains Phoenix Choir will present Perchance to Dream, a concert featuring a large variety of composers, ancient and modern, including W.A. Mozart, J.S. Bach, Henry Purcell and Ralph Vaughan Williams, on Saturday the 8th of August at Wentworth Falls School of Art and on Sunday the 9th at Hoskins Memorial Church at Lithgow. Both concerts commence at 3. 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The Blackheath History Forum will feature historian Matt Allen on Sunday the 9th of August at 4 at the Gardeners Inn. Matt will speak about his book, Drink and Democracy, Alcohol and the Political Imaginary in Colonial Australia. 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The Varuna Writers' Centre has several events in August and September, with one-day workshops in writing and poetry, meet the writers sessions, and other writing-related activities. Varuna also reminds that the annual Blue Mountains Writers' Festival is coming up on the 31st of October and 1st of November. For details and costs, go to varuna.com.au or phone 4782 5674. 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The Blue Mountains City Council and Science for Wildlife are conducting a 10-minute survey on dog ownership. The survey closes on Saturday, the 8th of August. Participants will go in a draw to win a $100 FPOS voucher. To participate, go to surveymonkey.com/r/dog. Poets in the Pub will be held in the Family Hotel Katoomba on Sunday, the 9th of August from 2 until about 5. New readers are always welcome. The Lura Cockatoo Market is held fortnightly on the second and fourth weekend of the month in the CWA Hall at 137 Megalong Street. Stall holders sell freshly baked bread, jams, records, books, jewellery, plants, flowers and bric-a-brac. For details, phone 0400 438 830. 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The nursery collects and propagates Indigenous seeds and sells tube stock. 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
1: 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This is Lou Dog. Did you miss me last weekend? I bet you did. I missed you all too. I've really gotten used to these Saturday slots and really found my groove. So much so that I felt it was time that we introduced a guest. I've been thinking long and hard about who the first guest should be, but it really had to be Brooke Hinman, my mate Brooke. How are you, Brooke? I bet you are. I'm very, very excited to be here. Now, should we give people a little bit of a recap as to how I ended up here and why why you're the first guest here at Radio Blue Mountains? Do you remember the story? Was I in a little bit of a hole? I was feeling a little bit sorry for myself. And you came up with this grand idea.
2: Well, Axel, who does a show here as well.
1: What's Axel's show? Positive Altitude, Tuesdays?
2: Yes,
1: yeah,
2: correct.
1: 4 till 6.
2: We both decided a dinner party.
3: After a few glasses of wine, you not drinking, you should get a show and play the music and bring yourself back to life.
1: And I think it's working, do you?
3: Yes, it is.
1: Yeah. I'll let you into a little bit of a secret, Brooke. I only had the volume turned up for half of that conversation.
3: So we can cover it later.
1: Yeah, we'll cover it all later. I just want to say a quick hello before we get into some music. And we'll talk about the music in a second. But I want to say hello to the gorgeous Gwyneth Day. Who tells Trevor that I've got a fabulous radio voice. Haven't met you yet, Gwen, but I've nearly finished the tea bags. Let's listen to some music. We Are The One, Oliver Dollar, Brillstein, DJ Bass.

0: Welcome back, folks. You're listening to Radio Blue Mountains 89.1 FM. I am DJ Lou Dog. I'm here with my really good pal, Brooke Hinman, who introduced me to Radio Blue Mountains through her gorgeous friend, Axel. And if you're ever in the car or, I don't know, cooking dinner on a Tuesday 4 until 6, tune into his fabulous show, Positive Altitude. Absolute legend of a bloke. Okay, so we were just listening to, who was the last track, Brooke?
1: It was Midnight Groove by D-Varg.
0: Fabulous. All right, so for those people, because I know I've got some fresh new ears on the show here today, my friend Laura and her husband Jeff Luland, you know when you called the other day and you said, what are you up to? And I said, I'm going for lunch with a friend. And you're like, which friend?
1: Well, I don't want to take them to take my place.
0: Yeah, well, so Laura is an old work friend of mine from the place that shall not be named. And we had gorgeous lunch together. So her and her husband, Jeff, and Bobby and Georgia. So g'day from up in Katoomba. They're down in sunny Blacksland.
1: Sunny Blacksland.
0: It's a bit warmer than it is up here.
1: It is definitely much warmer in Blacksland. Yeah. But I mean, we like it up here where the oxygen is a little thinner.
0: Yeah, I think I've had my 14th cubic meter of wood delivered this week.
1: That is an outrageous amount of wood.
0: We've stacked a lot of wood up at 3rd Street.
1: Hands up, first winter in the mountains, sitting across from me right now. 14 cubic meters is outrageous.
0: No, I was joking. Oh. That was inflated. It was inflated, you knob. P.S. This is a no swearing show as well. We have young children listening. We've also got an old pal of mine, Patrick. He's tuning in from Clare in South Australia. But we're also going to do some shout outs later because we've got old pals of ours tuning in for this special show, wanting to listen to your dulcet tones.
1: Well, I mean, they're most welcome to. I mean, I'm actually really excited about the next track. I have been playing it like crazy in my car.
0: Okay, so before we get into that, because I was a little bit of a Wally and I didn't have volume turned up and everyone just thought I was talking to nobody. Sunset Sessions happened. We kind of like landed on the name, didn't we?
1: Of course.
0: And so how would the whole playlist today is your playlist?
1: Yes.
0: Yeah, apart from a couple of random tracks that you know nothing about.
1: keep me on my toes, Lou Dog. Yeah, keep me on my toes.
0: So do you want to give everyone a little bit of a run through of what Sunset Sessions is for you?
1: Well, yeah, for me, I mean, it's weird being behind the mic today because normally I'm in my kitchen having a glass of wine. So I'm feeling a little wineless, but David's at home cooking and we're playing the tunes tonight. So hopefully he's mixed himself a martini. I guess what we've done, the music we've got here tonight is really about that beautiful moment between the afternoon and the evening. It's about easing in, listening to good tunes and feeling the vibes coming through on Saturday night. So there's going to be a lot of vocal house here. I mean, I love vocal house. It's very on brand.
0: Yeah.
1: And lots of really fun stuff. There's a little bit of deep house later and a few little nostalgic moments as well as we go along.
0: A little peppering of nostalgia.
1: I do love some nostalgia.
0: Fabulous. All right. So moving on, our next track is something that Brooke has been listening to endlessly, she says, in her car. It's All I Really Want.

0: Shout out to Hugo Hammond on the way back to Newcastle in his car.
1: Keep your eyes on the road, lad, or there'll be trouble.

just pulled an old one out. I think it's about time I did a bit of my job, and I gave you a little bit of an update of what's happening weather-wise. So time here up in Katoomba, New South Wales, is 4:25 p.m. Weather's been great today, but it's looking rather shady over the next couple of days. So tomorrow we've got, so Katoomba, don't get confused, Laura Luland, Katoomba, 11 degrees, high low of 4. We're looking at about 80% of us getting 5 to 10 mils of rain. Monday, high of 8 degrees, and the 70% chance of us, 70% of us looking at getting about 5 mils. Tuesdays, it's brightening up a little bit. Down for you folks, down in sunny Blaxland, tomorrow you've got some rain. Not as much as up here, about 1 to 5 mils, 18 degree top. Monday, 18 degree top, there's clearing showers, and Tuesday, nice and sunny, 20 degrees.

0: G'day folks, this is Sunset Sessions, I'm Lou Dog. I'm here every Saturday, 4 till 6, I play you some upbeat tunes that make you smile and have a little boogaloo. I also give you little updates of what's happening in the area, specifically traffic. There's no traffic issues, nothing for us to be alarmed of, so don't worry. What else is happening? Transport. Let's have a look, Blue Mountains. I'm sounding like one of those old codgers. I tell you what, let's listen to some ads.
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0: I think it's time for a little bit of a chat. Smashed out some ads then. I just had a quick jump online as well. If you've got any, if you're planning to use any of the public transport, there is some track work between Blue Mountains line stations and Blacktown only. So buses will replace trains between Parramatta and Strathfield. What else? There's track work between Lithgow and Mount Victoria, 10th of August to the 15th. Track work replaced trains between Bathurst and Parramatta, 15th of August to the 17th. Look, there is a lot of stuff going on. I would recommend you jump onto transportnewsouthwales.info/alerts if you're fancying yourself jumping on any trains anytime soon. Okay, who were we listening to before, my pal Brooke?
4: We were listening to one of my all-time favourites, I Want Your Soul by Armand Van Helden. Also, David, he loves Armand, so that was a little shout-out to David. I'm really looking forward to the next track, though. I heard this on Triple J by one of my favourite, I guess, music producers, Panal, but they've teamed up with this really, really cool Mexican all-female rock band called The Warning. We're going to listen to Tu Corazon. I hope I haven't murdered that with my terrible Spanish accent, but it translates to your heart. Let's get it going.
0: I reckon you'll be corrected at home if you've messed that one up.
4: Oh, most

0: Feeling rather excited, Brooke. It sounds like we've got a lot of people tuning in from all over the globe.
1: Well, our favourite mutual person, Feathers!
0: All the way in London town.
1: No, he's in Abu Dhabi. What an international traveller.
0: Oh, there we go. What are we thinking of this new track? I think we've got an oof from Taylor Popsy.
2: Come on.

0: Oof. The Guitar Man by Weezer. I was listening to that yesterday, last night. I think I was making the dog's dinner. Got myself into a little bit of a groove. What are you looking at that for?
1: Are you sure it was that track? Was it feel
0: Yeah.
1: so good?
0: No, the Guitar Man.
1: Oh, well, it's your show, so
0: That's
1: you'd
0: what we just
1: know.
0: listened
1: I
0: to.
1: love that track. I mean, it's a new track for me.
0: No, I jumped around. You said I was allowed to.
1: You are. We've been dancing in the
0: Oof,
1: studio,
0: we've
1: just
0: been
1: living
0: dancing
1: our lives.
0: in the studio. Now, what I'm going to do is do my little segment. I have a little weekly segment. But let's see if it works, because it once didn't work and it was rather embarrassing. So we'll see if it's going to work this time.
1: Okay.
0: Got to have this turned up. I think that might have been one of my mistakes. Laura Luland, you'd be impressed with me, my skills. It's this track.

0: off. Do you know who wrote that?
1: Who not wrote it, but like made that track?
0: I've got no idea.
1: Barb Lockett.
0: Am I supposed to know them?
1: They're the 70-year-old lesbians that we visit up in Brisbane.
0: Oh, they used to come and get coffees.
1: Yeah, well, she gave me some tracks that her daughter made on GarageBand, and then she's like, oh, by the way, I've got this. And I'm like, I think it's really cool. So that means it's the birthday segment time. You obviously don't listen to my whole show every week.
0: Oh, look, I'm busy. I mean, I'm running in and out of the room. I'm getting at least 85%.
1: Oh, God. All right, okay, you're still my mate. Frankie.
2: Happy birthday, Frankie!
0: Happy birthday, Frankie girl.
1: Frankie's 7 today.
0: Yes, the big 7.
1: How drunk are your mummy and daddy and your auntie and uncle?
0: And Vinny the dog. He's probably stealing people's glasses and eating them.
1: Love it. Love it. Happy birthday, Frankie. We love you from all the way up here in the Blue Mountains. And it was Patsy H. Bear's birthday last week, so happy birthday to you, Patsy. Okie dokie, moving on. Before we do our weekly shout outs, we're going to move on to Collect 200.

she's gone. It's not warm when she's away. Ain't no sunshine when she's gone. And she's always gone too long. Anytime she goes away.

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4: Thanks to our fabulous station sponsors there. I've just learned that Eight Things Katoomba actually only does...
5: Eight things.
4: Wow. Like, do you know what the eight things are?
5: I mean, I'm not there every week, but they're due to a delicious nasi goreng. I don't mind the burger.
4: So a burger and nasi goreng, like fried chicken?
5: Did they there's a fried chicken. There's some sort of... Look, I don't know. I don't know the other four things.
4: Right.
5: I mean, I'm sure we could find out.
4: Apparently, Portland, there's enough in a nasi goreng for you and I to share one each. We should bear that one in mind.
5: Yeah.
4: Being the light little eaters that we are.
5: Of course, of course.
4: Pigeons these days. All right, talk us through the last couple of tracks that we listened to, Brooke.
5: We had Collect 200, which is, I mean, it's massive at the moment, but I've been seeing it all over the gram, and yes, particularly in this really amazing open-cut limestone club in Puglia in Italy. And I just felt like we need to bring the summer vibes to this cold winter up here in the mountains. And then we had Ain't No Sunshine, which is... also fitting, by House of Prayers. And I'm looking forward to the next track, though. The next track is, well, it's pretty nostalgic for me. It's for a time when we used to go to the festivals and have an amazing time. And this track, for me, it reminds me of Jillian. It reminds me of Martin. It reminds me of Evelyn. It reminds me of a whole bunch of people and go to Playground Weekender.
4: Wow, what an epic weekend that was.
5: Incredible weekend, never to be repeated.
4: All right, here it is. Bigger Than Prince, Green Velvet, Hot Since 82.

0: That was Brooke's memory of Playground Weekender, the weekender that we actually met. We're going to go straight into another track here, Sparta by Ten Wall. Old School. Oh, I've played something else. What a knob. No, no, no, no, no. We can't be doing that, Lou. Sparta, Ten Walls. Apologies, folks.
1: Are you laughing at me?

0: fabulous Sparta by 10 Walls. Before we move on to our next track, I'm just going to do a little bit of a weather update for you. Up here in Katoomba, so mid-mountains weather report for you. Tomorrow we're looking to receive a significant amount of rain, 5 to 10 mils. About 80% of us are due that tomorrow, high of 11. And then Monday, a low of 4, high of 8, with about 70% of us looking for some rain. And it will be rather windy. Tuesday, things will brighten up with a top of 11 and a little bit of sunshine. I've jumped onto the travel alert. So a few buses and track works happening. My strong recommendation is you jump onto transportnewsouthwales.info. There is buses replacing trains between Bathurst and Parramatta, Lithgow, Mount Victoria. Yeah, so I suggest you jump on there and just have a nosy if you're looking at taking any public transport. And just jumping onto live traffic, there's nothing to update there. Mount Victoria, there is the emergency road work that we all know about. Wentworth Falls, Great Western Highway between Scott Avenue and, I don't even know how to say this name, Dalrymple Avenue. There is some scheduled resurfacing of the road there, 3rd of August through to the 14th of August. Lithgow, Chifley Road between Lithgow and Bell. There's some scheduled roadworks, 19th of July to the 30th of September. Brooke, what is it? It's 89.1 FM, Radio Blue Mountains. This is Sunset Sessions. I'm Lou Dog.
1: I'm Brooke.
0: 4 till 6, I'm here, and you're my first ever guest on my radio show. So thank you so much for taking the time to put together this fabulous playlist.
1: I'm enjoying my own music.
0: Fan.
1: I do have a couple of shout outs though. I've been getting a few text messages on the text line.
0: Well, how about we, because you know, I'm a fan of a recommendation. I did get a couple of recommendations. You're only allowed to have one recommendation if you're a grumpy human. If you're a happy human, you can have two. So because this person's a grumpy human, that's you, Patrick, you only get one track recommendation. Need to be friends with my wife. All right, Leave a Tender Moment Alone by Billy Joel is this track that we're going to play in the background.
1: As a background track.
0: Yeah, no, 100%.
1: It's not on theme for the rest of the show, but as a background track, it works beautifully.
0: So who have we got to say g'day to?
1: Well, I'm going to do a little shout out to Sophie Chuznik, who's just messaged me about Sparta 10 Walls, saying it's super nostalgic. Some shout outs to the fam bam, Taylor Popji in Canberra, Karina and Drew and the kids, Mum and Dad in Yass. Hi, I'm on radio.
0: How fantastic. Speaking of Tay Popji, the missus and I booked our accommodation for the big party.
1: The big party is coming. I mean, what are we going to wear?
0: Is there a theme? Of course there's a theme.
1: Of course there's a theme.
0: What's the theme?
1: Slim Arons.
0: What's that?
1: Oh, don't worry, I've got the book.
0: All right,
1: we'll go
0: have
1: through
0: to show
1: it. We'll
0: me.
1: Go through
0: yeah.
1: it. We'll make
0: I'll
1: it
0: design
1: work.
0: The costumes, Portland. Don't worry, I'll take that on as a job. Gorgeous hello to my fabulous wife, Portland, who has

0: Okay, anyone else that we need to give a call out to? How about your boyfriend? Is he tuned in?
1: I hope so, and I hope so the kids as well. David, Toby, Lucy, and our little puppy, Maymay. Hi, guys. I'll be home soon.
0: And Hughes is what? Hughes in the car.
1: Hughes is on his way up to back to Newcastle University. So he's been tuning in. I'm not sure if he's in right now. No, that's not the woman I know. Right. Well, shall we switch over and

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4: The mic was hot then. Do you want to share with the audience out there?
5: That mic wasn't hot, was it?
4: Yeah, it was. What was the cue? The cue was out the door. Where?
5: At Mountain High Pies.
4: Aren't they the best pies?
5: Delicious. But like big day at the pie shop. Yeah, there were people everywhere. School, sport, pies, cold weather. Oh.
4: I reckon they bake pies around the clock.
5: A lot of pies. There's a lot of pies.
4: A lot of pies. I really, really love their pies. All right. Who were we listening to before? Come Back Tomorrow.
5: Yes, by Macaz and Lima. A little defected track, which, well, you know, I always like a little defected track.
4: Can't be a bit of defected. And do we not, was there a bit of a community event that was happening?
5: Yeah, so, I mean, there was a big community event which we couldn't go to, but Skim Reapers was on and some big numbers from the winner.
4: Do you want to tell the folks out there what Skim Reapers is?
5: Well, I won't do it justice, but it is a community rock skipping competition down at Wentworth Falls, organised by one Axel Moline.
4: Yeah, positive and altitude, 4 till 6 every Tuesday.
5: Yes, and Toby won with guess how many skips?
4: 6.
5: 20.
4: No.
5: 20.
4: Toby Hammond?
5: No, Toby Gilbert.
4: Oh.
5: But 20 skips, it's BYO Rocks. It's very competitive. Like, I don't even think I could do more than 4 skips. 20 seems insane.
4: We picked some rocks up at Christmas time when we were on holiday, and we've moved house since then. And I remember picking up those rocks going, I need those rocks for Skim Reapers. And I don't know where I've put them.
5: Well, that if you can find them, I think that they would be on the black market.
4: Yeah.
5: With people who follow Skim Reapers, but pretty high value if they're the right size, weight, and shape. The rubbish, it's very serious.
4: Yeah, but the rubbish part about it, you get a rock that skims, Toby, one in the comp with 20 skips, the stone's gone forever.
5: Oh, it's one hit wonder. And it's the environment. it's the wind. It's the water. It's all of it.
4: Oh, my God. They take it so seriously.
5: So seriously. But, I mean, not as seriously as we take our music, of course.
4: Yeah. All right, coming up next, we've got Lovers on the Dance Floor, Curtis Wells and Blondish.

First of all, why has man given such importance to pleasure? Why man, throughout the world, has given this extraordinary importance to pleasure? Why? Continuing, pursuing, everlasting pleasure.

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Why? 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

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Why continue pursuing everlasting?

0: 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I'm Lou Dog. I'm here with my pal,
1: Brooke.
0: This is Sunset Sessions. I'm here every Saturday, 4 until 6. I recommend you jump online, rbm.org.au, and check out our amazing program of shows that we have here. I also do another little show on a Tuesday, 2 till 4. Soundtracks and scores, music from movies, but that's just until I find myself a job, which I've got a few good little nibbles happening at the moment. All right, Brooke, talk to us about the music. Who were we just listening to before?
1: We were listening to Lovers on the Dance Floor by Blondish and Curtis Wells, and one of my all-time favourites, an oldie, Imprint of Pleasure by Tubenberger. And I mean, this song I heard more than a decade ago. These amazing German electronic producers, and I found it again the other day. I'm so glad we got to play it.
0: Fab. No, I love that. Absolutely. Now, what have we got coming up next? Give me a sign.
1: I think so. I mean, it's a Lovebirds track. I love the Lovebirds.
0: Yeah.
1: Some of their...
0: So does Nicky Taylor.
1: Yeah, love Lovebirds. And I think some of their tracks are some of my all-time favourites, but I was really excited to see that they had something new.
0: Yep.
1: It's slower, it's vocal, it's just nice. It's only 108 beats per minute, so she's a bit slower than we've been playing.
0: Yeah, still good, still good. I'm not teasing about the Nicky Taylor, you know. You know she went home with one of these blokes.
1: Well, I can't call... I mean, Nicky Taylor is an absolute weapon.
0: Absolute weapon.
1: Love her.
0: She's got two.

0: Thanks for tuning in to Radio Blue Mountain Sunset Sessions. We're here with my gorgeous friend, Brooke Hinman, who has curated the playlist for today. I very much appreciate it. We're just talking about how much fun you've had.
1: Loved it. Also, a bit of a shout out to Deborah Pobgy, who's listening in from Port Macquarie.
2: Oh, Deb Pobgy.
1: Hi, Deb and Rob.
0: Oh, thanks for tuning in, folks. Hope you're all doing well. This one's I Feel Your Love by Barry and Gibson.

0: What's for your tea tonight?
1: Mexican.
0: What kind of Mexican?
1: The kind that David is making, and I am so happy about it.
0: What do you say to... Oh, I don't know, actually. Like, I was going to say, what do you say to a Mexican carpenter?
1: What?
0: Andale. But, like, that, it would be like a carpet fiddle.
1: Let's play the music.

0: That's it, I remembered the joke. Why did the Mexican throw his wife off the cliff?
1: Why?
0: Tequila.

0: No, we just got the menu through, folks. What kind of Mexican are we having tonight for tea?
1: Strip steak tacos, pineapple salsa, and guacamole.
0: No expense.

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5: Hello.
4: We were just listening to that ad, weren't we, just after we were talking about what you're having for your tea. And then we just freaked out because there was a bit of Mexican music playing.
5: I was like, oh, do we have hot mics? 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
4: There was a little moment where we freaked out.
5: Panic. Panic on the dance floor.
4: It was all good. It was all part of the ad. All right, we're going to play another Collect 200 track for you. This is
5: Dream by Collect 200.
4: Fab. Hope you're all enjoying our company this evening. Yeah, been a bit of a wally with the mixer tonight. You're distracting me.

0: Hello, Rachel Oakley from across the ditch in New Zealand. Thanks for tuning in.
1: Love that, Rach Oakley. Bryce, a little Olive? It's not Olive. I call her Olive all the time. It's so bad, isn't it, Rach? It's terrible. Cleo, here, I'm joking. Cleo.

0: Time is ticking, folks. It's 5:47, which means we've got 13 minutes of Ludog's dulcet tones across the airwaves with her gorgeous friend, Brooke Hinman. Do you know you're in my phone as Brooke Hinmania?
1: Yeah, I mean, my nickname is Hinmania.
0: Is it?
1: Yeah, but not that many people call me that anymore, but I do actually really like it.
0: Dude, Brooke Hinmania. Yeah. There's a lot of Hinmania. All right, so what's happening this weekend? We've got the Blackheath Markets, my new stomping ground.
1: Oh, it's delicious. I love the Blackheath Markets. I got some absolute goodies there last month.
0: What did you get?
1: I bought... That quite potentially could be the best apples of my life. There's a little farmer from Orange.
0: Yeah.
1: He comes off the farm. I literally think he picks them with his hands and he cuts them up for you to taste. Life-changing.
0: You've told me about this bloke.
1: He's
0: got a funny eye, hasn't he?
1: Yeah, he does. But I didn't want to say that because we might get kicked off air.
0: He looks like Mad-Eye Moody. Get yourself down, folks, to the Blackheath Markets. I tell you who I really love down there, the butcher that's inside.
1: Delicious. The sausages with the jalapeno and cheese last week, life-changing.
0: Yeah, but I'm a bit of a sausage connoisseur, like weird.
1: Interesting for a lesbian.
0: Very interesting for a lesbian. And he sold me these pork and honey ones and they were a bit, they would have been perfect with some fried onions, hot dog, but they weren't great with my beans.
1: You got to try the Trunky Creek pork stand. That is where it's at.
0: I'm doing it. All right, back to the mutages
1: with the jalapeno and cheese last week. Life changing.
0: Yeah, but I'm a bit of a sausage connoisseur. Like, weird.
1: Interesting for a lesbian.
0: Very interesting for a lesbian. And he sold me these pork and honey ones and they were a bit, they would have been perfect with some fried onions, hot dog, but they weren't great with my beans.

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1: So soulful.
0: Crank it up, folks. We've not got long left.
1: This needs to be loud. Let's get off so they can turn it up.
0: Awesome. You don't call the shot. Oh, no, no, no. 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
2: nobody's fool. 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

0: 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You're tuned in to Sunset Sessions. We've got our last track of the evening queued up for you here. So Hooked On Your Lovin'. It's by Moose T and Selace. Brooke has joined me today for it being my first ever guest experience on the radio. And I've loved having a little guest.
1: I've loved being here, and I loved putting the music together. I was nervous as hell, but we made it work.
0: Fabulous. And we've had a bit of a lull. We've had a bit of a boogie.
1: We have. We've been dancing to some tunes. I mean, we really should have a live stream for this.
0: I reckon we should.
1: It'd be a sad person who would log in.
0: You're going to go home for some guacamole.
1: Guacamole.
0: I'm going home for some chicken and cuddles.
1: Oh, it'll be lovely.
0: Yeah, chicken, rice and cuddles is what we've got in store for us this evening. I'll be back next week, folks, for more Sunset Sessions 4 until 6. Every Saturday you find me here. For the next little while, I'll be on Tuesdays 2 till 4, but that's probably looking like it's going to wrap up soon because Blue Dog's getting a few nibbles on the job front. Thanks for tuning in. Always a pleasure. Shop local, support local business, keep our community alive. We'll chat, we'll say goodbye in a few more minutes. Thanks for

0: been your favourite part about joining me on the show, Brooke?
1: The lols. There's been a lot of lols behind the scenes.
0: There's been a lot of lols behind the scenes.
1: Yeah, it's been an absolute pleasure.
0: Fantastic. Awesome. Well, I have thoroughly enjoyed it. There is a minute and a half left of this track. Thank you for tuning in, folks. Radio Blue Mountains, 89.1 FM, rbm.org.au. Jump online, check out our fantastic program. Huge round of applause to my guest, Brooke Himmon. It's been an absolute hoot. Thanks to all your family who have tuned in from across New South Wales. Love to Marg and Trev. Gorgeous Tay Pobji. We've got Deb. We've got Rob. But Jacob, is he tuned in?
1: No, Jacob would tune in.
0: Yeah, but your lover is, isn't he?
1: Now, I just want to do one last shout out to Tanea and Steve down in Berry. Thanks for drinking rosé and listening along.
0: Oh, thanks, folks. See you later. Good night.

0: And it invited Don Walker to come up and do a bit of playing on it. And Don says, come up, and invited me up. And then, next thing I know, I'm in there singing Dark End of the Street with Troy. And we hit it off. And for me, it was my introduction. I had no idea that Troy could sing blues with such a beautiful tone.
1: But what a way to meet someone like that, you know. It was really organic. He comes
0: Yes.
1: along with a bit of a tag along with Donnie Walker, and then next thing you know, he's singing along, and I could hear in the studio that he was singing along with the track. And when the voice thing came back on, I said to Nash, "Can you send Ian in, please?" And yeah, we said good day and shook hands and all that. Next thing you know, he's singing right that far from me, and that we end up on the record. And ironically, that's the first single from this live record, was from the first day we met, Dark End of the Street. And now, that version of Dark End of the Street that we recorded together is the same sort of thing we've released as the first
0: Get
1: single.
0: through.

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2: Hey y'all, it's Faith Evans, and right now you're in the mix with DJ D, repping the mix bosses. You ready? Come on now.

You have been listening to episode 282 of 1200 Degrees as heard across Australia with thanks to the Community Radio Network. This is yours truly, DJ D, hopping on the mic one last time to send you all much thanks for tuning in to another episode. That's right, a... Like a-

perspective. Using my styles like a contraceptive. 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Use a flea and I'm the big dog. 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It's still east side till I die. Why ask why? As the world

Isabel. With Haydn's bite and thumb cuts fixed, both me blades pull back. Tomorrow I'll go with me side in blow for the century or the sack.

0: no wind to speak of whatsoever today. They are predicting rain, 90% chance of that, between 10 and 20 millimetres. The forecast is expected to get to 11 degrees. The roads are looking good this morning up here in the Blue Mountains, which is good news. And nothing to report down in Sydney. And for the travel, there is no track work today. There is, says, buses replacing trains between Lithgow and Mount Victoria tomorrow 2 a.m. until the 15th of August 2 a.m. and also buses replacing trains between Bathurst and Parramatta from the 15th of August 2 a.m. to the 17th of August 2 a.m. And you're up to date with the news, the weather, the traffic and the transport right here on Radio Blue Mountains 89.1.
1: Budgery Mullumwell, that's good morning in our local Darug language. My name is Lex Dad and I'm a local Darug man. We share country up here in the Blue Mountains with the Gundungurra people. I'd like to pay respects to our elders, both past and present. I'd like to pay respects to our young people who are our emerging elders. I'd like to pay respects to Pamawiyunga, Mother Earth, and Father Sky, Bayami. And I say in our local Darug language, Warami Miriga Darug Nyura. Welcome, friends, to Darug country and Yanana Budri Gumara. May we all walk with good spirit, with patience, humility, and respect from one another. Didjirigora, and thank you.
2: 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Hello, this is Bronwyn Logan with Community Notice Board. The Blue Mountains Phoenix Choir will present Perchance to Dream, a concert featuring a large variety of composers, ancient and modern, including W.A. Mozart, J.S. Bach, Henry Purcell and Ralph Vaughan Williams, on Saturday the 8th of August at Wentworth Falls School of Art and on Sunday the 9th at Hoskins Memorial Church at Lithgow. Both concerts commence at 3. 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The Blackheath History Forum will feature historian Matt Allen on Sunday the 9th of August at 4 at the Gardeners Inn. Matt will speak about his book, Drink and Democracy, Alcohol and the Political Imaginary in Colonial Australia. 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The Varuna Writers Centre has several events in August and September, with one-day workshops in writing and poetry, meet the writers sessions, and other writing-related activities. Varuna also reminds that the annual Blue Mountains Writers Festival is coming up on the 31st of October and 1st of November. For details and costs, go to varuna.com.au or phone 4782 5674. 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The Blue Mountain City Council and Science for Wildlife are conducting a 10-minute survey on dog ownership. The survey closes on Saturday, the 8th of August. Participants will go in a draw to win a $100 FPOS voucher. To participate, go to surveymonkey.com/r/dog. Poets in the Pub will be held in the Family Hotel Katoomba on Sunday, the 9th of August from 2 until about 5. New readers are always welcome. The Lura Cockatoo Market is held fortnightly on the second and fourth weekend of the month in the CWA Hall at 137 Megalong Street. Stall holders sell freshly baked bread, jams, records, books, jewellery, plants, flowers, and bric-a-brac. For details, phone 0400 438 830. The Katoomba Native Plant Nursery and Wild Plant Rescue Service is based at Clairvaux Community Centre at 14 Oak Street, Katoomba, and open from 10 to 1 on Friday and Saturday. The nursery collects and propagates Indigenous seeds and sells tube stock. The service is not-for-profit and is run by volunteers. 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

0: Hello, good morning. 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Some nice few tracks there getting us underway this morning for this Sunday. That was Linda Ronstadt, of course, with Prisoner in Disguise, the title track off that album. And before that, we had a couple of tracks there from Carpenters. We heard the first one was It's Going to Take Some Time, followed up by Goodbye to Love, off one of my favourite all-time albums, Carpenter's A Song for You. Might play something else off that a little bit later in the show. Hope you're all having a fabulous start to the morning. I thought we'd have a nice quiet ease our way into Sunday morning. It's going to be a good one. It's a beautiful day.
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Oh, beautiful little tune there from The Who off Endless Wire, Tea and Theatre. And before that we heard Neil Diamond, Holy Holy, kicking us off on that Sunday morning triple play. We had U2 with Beautiful Day. The time is 8:39, coming up to 8:40. You're listening to me, Steve Perry, here this morning till 10 a.m. and playing some Sunday morning music. We'll get into some overnight football scores in the second hour of the show. And let's keep the music going. Let's have a listen to some My Morning Jacket. It beats for you.

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the fabulous Ashley Naylor with a track called Turn on the Light here on Radio Blue Mountains 89.1. You're me, Steve, through to 10 o'clock this morning. Let's have some new music from Ups and Downs out of the thin air.

0: Vaping is everywhere these days, but how much do we really know about what it's doing to our bodies? I'm Dr. Jodie Moller, and I research vaping and its effects on the human body. 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What are the health risks? And what don't we know yet? 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
1: Good morning, I'm David Cameron. The Prime Minister says a multicultural Australia is central to the nation's future. Anthony Albanese was speaking at an Asian Business Awards event in Melbourne last night. He says the idea that Australia should return to a less diverse past that never existed is absurd.
2: The proposition that somehow we can return to a time that in fact never was there is indeed entirely inappropriate. Because Australia has always been...
1: Cameron. The Prime Minister says a multicultural Australia is central to the nation's future. Anthony Albanese was speaking at an Asian Business Awards event in Melbourne last night. He says the idea that Australia should return to a less diverse past that never existed is absurd.
2: The proposition that somehow we can return to a time...

big pink silvery moon, super moon from Thunder, that one was. Hope you enjoyed that track. Nice little way to ease us into the second hour of the show this morning. All right. Just fiddling around here for a minute. Got a brand new track from Johnny Bachelor, which he sent me yesterday or the day before. It doesn't come out till Monday, so this is a worldwide exclusive. So I'm just getting that ready for you. Too Much Time in the Sun by Johnny Bachelor. Hopefully will be coming out.

There we go. Brand new track there from Johnny Bachelor, Too Much Time in the Sun. That was a world exclusive, first ever play anywhere. It doesn't come out till tomorrow, so I thought I'd give you all a sneak peek. Speaking of Johnny Bachelor, here's his last single, Getting By On Our Looks. As soon as I plug that in there.

couple there from Johnny Batchelor. Johnny Batchelor was in a band back in the late 70s. Anyway, Johnny, we've had a couple of tracks. The Drop Bears, if you remember them, back in the late 70s, early 80s. And he's been bringing out some nice music of recent times. And that was Getting By On Our Looks, and before that, Too Much Time in the Sun, his brand new song, which comes out tomorrow. Let's have a look and see. The English football season will be getting underway, and Scottish football season will be getting underway. Kicked off this weekend, but the Premier League doesn't start for another couple of weeks. The English Scottish Premiership had a couple of matches last night. Dundee defeated Aberdeen by 2-0, and St Mirren won St Johnstone 0. The English League Cup first round was in action overnight. Cambridge United 2, Barnet 1. QPR 1, Millwall 1. Millwall won that 2-0 on penalties. Wimbledon 1, Newport County 1. AFC Wimbledon win 5-4 on penalties. Barnsley 1, Wigan Athletic 1. Barnsley win 6-5 on penalties. Bradford City 2, Rochdale 0. Bristol Rovers 0, Peterborough 1. Bromley Town 1, Reading 1. Reading won 5-4 on penalties. Burnley 1, Notts County 1. Burnley won 4-3 on penalties. Burton Albion 1, Blackburn Rovers 2, Cardiff City 3, Swindon Town 2, Crewe Alexandria 2, Accrington Stanley 1, Derby County 1, Lincoln 2, Fleetwood Town 1, Chesterfield 0, Gillingham 0, Luton Town 3, Grimsby Town 1, Blackpool 3, Leicester City 1, Northampton Town 0, Leighton Orient 2, Oxford United 0, Norwich City 4, MK Dons 1, Preston North End 1, Huddersfield Town 1, Preston North End 1, 4-3 on penalties, Salford 1, Shrewsbury Town 1, Shrewsbury Town win 4-3 on penalties, Sheffield Wednesday 1, Bolton Wanderers 0, Stockport County 1, Doncaster Rovers 1, Doncaster Rovers won 5-4 on penalties, Stoke City 2, Oldham Athletic 0, Swansea 0, Birmingham City 1, Watford 1, Crawley Town 0, West Ham United 3, Portsmouth 1, Cheltenham 1, Cheltenham Athletic 3, Colchester 0, Southampton 2, and finally Rotherham 1, West Bromwich Albion 4. That's all the results in the League Cup overnight in England. Scottish Premiership tonight, we have Kilmarnock versus Celtic, which kicks off at 1:30 tomorrow. 1:30 there. About 10:30 our time here, I think. Hearts versus Dundee United. Motherwell versus Falkirk. And Rangers versus Hibernians. And there's one match in the English League Cup coming up overnight. That's Mansfield Town versus Sheffield United. There's a whole range of friendlies overnight. Manchester City are playing Atletico. That's probably the pick of Liverpool versus Monaco as well. So a couple of English Premier League clubs in action there. Of course, Chelsea and Tottenham have been in action over here. Chelsea are now in Malaysia, I believe, and Tottenham have gone home. And so plenty of football starting to wind up. We've got start up. And the Australia Cup action is also happening with Sydney FC playing Brisbane Roar up there in Brisbane this afternoon. We'll have a look at that in a little while. And yesterday, Western Sydney Wanderers took on Melbourne Victory. We'll have a look, see what happened there as well. All right, let's get back to some more music. Here's Echo and the Bunnymen with A Promise.

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2: 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An idyllic summer town descends into madness when an ice cream man serves kids sweet delights with horrifying results. That's 18 plus, that one. 5 p.m. and 9:30 tonight. Don't think I'd be watching that at 9:30 tonight. I wouldn't be able to get to sleep. Spider-Man Brand New Day is on 8 times today. First showing is at 9:50. And then it's on right throughout the day. The Odyssey, that's on twice today, 3:50 and 7:15. The Invite is at 11:55. Moana live action, in parentheses, is on at 10:05 this morning. Minions and Monsters is on once today at 9:55. And Toy Story 5 is on at 12:30. So a few there for the kids and one there for not so kids. That's all coming up today at The Edge. And also on today, you can catch this.
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2: Oh, yes, they are. Let's have a look at the local conditions. Currently in Katoomba, it is 7.3 degrees. The field-like temperature is 2.4. Humidity is 69%. The winds are west-northwest, 17 kilometres per hour, with 25 kilometre per hour wind gusts. They are predicting rain today. A chance of that happening is 90% between 5 and 10 millimetres. We're expecting a top of 11 degrees, a moderate fire danger rating, and a moderate UV index rating. Down in Springwood and Penrith, it is currently 8 degrees. The feel-like temperature is 7.4. The humidity is 97%. Rain today, 90% chance of that between 5 and 10 millimetres. Again, fire danger rating and UV index ratings are moderate. Top of 15 in Springwood and the top of 18 in Penrith out at Lithgow. Good morning to Big Ed. It is 8.9 degrees. The feel-like temperature is 5.5. Humidity is 64%. Rain again up there. 11 degrees is the top temperature. 90% chance of that have rain happening between 10 and 20 millimetres and a moderate UV index rating. It says no fire danger rating, so that must be a low chance of fires out there. On the roads, it's all been pretty quiet this morning up here on the Blue Mountains, which is good news. And down in Sydney too, nothing to report there either. As for the travel, there is some track work coming up in the next few days. Let's have a look. We've got buses replacing trains between Lithgow and Mount Victoria tomorrow morning from 2 a.m. until the 15th of August, 2 a.m. And buses replace trains between Bathurst and Parramatta, taking over from that one on the 15th of August, 2 a.m. until the 17th of August, 2 a.m. The time is 9:31 here on Radio Blue Mountains 89.1. You're with me, Steve, here for another 29 minutes or so. Then after me, it will be the Sahaja Yoga Meditation Show with Caroline. So stay tuned for that. In the meantime, let's go back to the late 70s and have a listen to some Motels.

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The vinyls. Don't Go Walking off their second album. What a life. So I just had to put that down. 9:44 here on Radio Blue Mountains 89.1 with me, Steve, here for another 16 minutes or so. Then I'll be getting out your way, and it will be the Sahaja Meditation and Yoga Show. Yesterday evening, we had a match in the Australia Cup between Western Sydney Wanderers and Melbourne Victory. The match finished 0-0, so we had to go into extra time. And Harry Sawyer, he scored for Melbourne Victory in the 97th minute to give them the lead. And then it was Milanovic who equalised for Western Sydney Wanderers in the 102nd minute. Then we went to a penalty shootout. Western Sydney Wanderers, out of their five, scored two. Melbourne Victory, out of their five, and you had to put three away, and they did. They missed one, though, in doing it. So they won 3-2 on penalties in that one. Coming up this afternoon, we have another match. We have Brisbane Roar versus Sydney FC. This match, I think, is being played at Spencer Park, which is the home of Brisbane City. And coming into this match, in the last five results, Brisbane Roar have had three wins and two losses, while Sydney FC have had two wins, one draw, and two losses in their warm-up game against Sydney. Tottenham Hotspur was the last one, where they drew 1-1, credible result, and went out on that one on penalty. So that's this afternoon at 5 o'clock, so I'll be tuning into that one on Paramount Plus. All right, let's have a listen to some more great Australian music. Here are the On and Ons off their new album called Luminary. We're going to dig deep into this album to play something called Something New.

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just about it for me for this morning. Thank you for joining me. You can join me again tomorrow between 4 and 6 p.m. for Sounds from the Underground from 4 p.m. Hope you have a lovely Sunday. Bye.